0: Love Die.
1: You are simply the best. I love you. I shall never forget you. And I will be back. This one's from me to you.

shake to shake. I wanna see it happen. I want to see to be the one that plays the game without no fears and regrets. I want to know you better than I know myself. I want to feel the end and to enjoy.